SAFM has signed a code of conduct that is enforced by the Broadcasting Complaints Commission of South Africa. Under the code, we are committed to giving news that is accurate, comment that is fair, and programming that is not harmful, does not amount to hate speech, or contain violence or explicit sex. If you think we are not living up to that code, then you can inform the Broadcasting Complaints Commission of South Africa. Direct any complaints in writing to the Broadcasting Complaints Commission of South Africa. PO Box 142365, Craig Hall 2024. Fax to 011-326-3198 or an email to bccsa@nabsa.co.za. For more information, please visit www.bccsa.co.za.

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And you could win fantastic prizes. Back our chefs. Back South African talent. Let's take Mzansi to Luxembourg.

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It's the stories we share, the languages we speak, the traditions we pass on, and the values that bring us together. This Heritage Month, we celebrated the richness of who we are and what connects us. Celebrating our living heritage, strengthening the ties that bind us. 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
1: 38 after 3 a.m. A blessed and beautiful one to you and yours. Welcome to Music of Africa. Shayla Ndikumana with you, and we're together until 6 in Central Africa time. The music that you just heard, keeping us in the country of origin, that beautiful ensemble just emphasizing that we are going to Uganda. Should you have a question, I know that Lekgotla was asking, where are we traveling to this morning? We are still in Uganda, and this is based on events that took place on the 17th of September. That was in 1972. Let's talk about the music that was. We ended off there with Paul Kafiro, and that one titled Nantabulirirwa. Before that, we had Fred Sitaba coming in with a song titled Efi, or rather Eki Fulange, and that song released in 1989. Bernard Kabanda on the music list, that one titled Abakazi Ebiguba, and that released in 1999. I know that we had Nana Kwete as well with that one titled Pindamzala, Whispers in the Deep, and we kick-started off with Sipho Gumede, and we looked at a song titled Hammersdale. Beautiful ensemble to usher us into the show that will be. Let's talk about the content that we hope to cover as we enjoy the music. In this hour, we get into Soul on the Hill, and we've already been introduced to Kandongo Kamo. And this is a form, a musical genre that was given birth to in Uganda in the 1950s, 1960s. And so we look at why they call it little guitar. I know directly translated, Kandongo Kamu means little guitar, but what is that significant of? And so we get into the story behind that in this hour. And then in the hour that is to come, we get into Legend of the Week, and we have a healthy rival for e-hailing services in South Africa. I am excited. Okay, a few individuals came together and they're like, we see these e-hailing services, but we want to create something where the rider, well, both the rider and the e-hailing service provider is catered for. And so we're going to be looking at that. We also have an opportunity to travel across Uganda and just really peruse through their landscape. And then lastly, we get into Lost in Translation, a moment to translate lyrics to our favorite songs. And then we end off with Spot, the soundtrack that I don't do alone. Ndokozo Ngubeni helps me out there, and we see this beautiful marriage between music and the world of film. Now, if I was a little too quick with that highlight, this is what you expect of the show this morning.
2: This weekend, our journey takes us across borders into Tanzania, a land of coastlines, mountains, and stories that ripple through East Africa. But our reason for being here is tied to Uganda. In September 1972, nearly 1,000 exiles, loyal to Milton Obote, crossed from Tanzanian soil into southern Uganda, determined to topple Idi Amin. Their defeat was swift, but the echoes were thunderous. Tanzania's support, Amin's retaliation, and the human cost that followed turned Uganda into the center of East Africa's political storm. And yet, amid conflict, music and culture endured. From Kandongo Kamu's storytelling guitars to voices that carried resilience, Uganda reminded us that rhythm survives even when politics bleed. Today, we remember why Uganda's struggle matters and why its music still speaks. Welcome to Music of Africa.
0: The best African music mix on SAFM with Shayla Ndikumana. 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
1: 48 minutes after 3 a.m. and that was an introduction to the music that is Kadongo Kamo, and that song by Mesak Semakula, and that one titled Nakulwala, bringing us to 12 minutes before 5 a.m. in Central Africa time. Now, what is Kadongo Kamo? What is this music? We know its origins were between 1950 and 1960, but what are these expressions about? Let's have a listen.
2: When we talk about Ugandan music, we often think of modern Afrobeats, dancehall, and amapiano influences. But long before those sounds dominated the airwaves, Uganda had a musical tradition built around something much simpler, a guitar and a story. This is Kadongo Kamo. The name comes from Luganda and is commonly translated as little guitar. The genre developed in Buganda, central Uganda, particularly around the 1950s and 1960s. As Ugandan musicians adapted the guitar into a distinctly local form of popular music. And what makes Kadongo Kamo special is that the guitar isn't necessarily the star. The story is. A traditional Kadongo Kamo performer could sit with a guitar and sing about almost anything. Love, marriage, poverty, family, politics, morality, village life, or the challenges of everyday Ugandans. The songs could be humorous, emotional, or deeply reflective. And because many were performed in Luganda, musicians could use proverbs, wordplay, and everyday expressions to connect directly with their audiences. The format was relatively simple. The guitar established the rhythm and harmony, while the singer delivered the narrative. In that sense, Kadongo Kamo is almost like a conversation set to music. Among the early musicians associated with Uganda's guitar-based popular music was Fred Masagazi, while artists such as Christopher Sebaduka helped develop the tradition. Then, in the 1980s and 1990s, artists such as Herman Basude took Kadongo Kamo to an even wider audience. Basude became particularly known for songs that reflected the realities of ordinary Ugandans. His music showed how Kadongo Kamo could function as more than entertainment. It could also be social commentary. Another important later figure was Paulo Cafiero, whose songwriting and performances helped keep the tradition visible for a newer generation. Now, if you compare Kadongo Kamo with today's Ugandan pop, the difference is striking. Modern productions may have synthesizers, electronic drums, bass samples, and layers of vocals. Traditional Kadongo Kamo could essentially be one musician, one guitar, and one story. But that simplicity shouldn't be mistaken for a lack of sophistication. The real craft lies in the songwriting, in how a musician can take an everyday experience and turn it into a compelling musical narrative. And that's perhaps why Kadongo Kamo remains important. It connects Uganda's popular music to an older African tradition of oral storytelling, where music was not simply something to dance to, but a way of communicating ideas, experiences, and observations about society. So the next time you hear the phrase Kadongo Kamo, think beyond little guitar. Think of it as Uganda's musical storytelling tradition, where the guitar sets the pace, the singer tells the story, and everyday life becomes the subject of the song. That is Kadongo Kamo.
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0: Ushering us into the second hour, this is Paul Kafiro coming in with this one titled Baludina, taking off an album titled Abakazi Okuwaza. If you've just joined us, hello to you and yours. Welcome to Music of Africa. This is the second hour of the show. And in this hour, we have an opportunity to travel across Uganda, but also pay homage to people who are changing the landscape of South Africa one solution at a time. And something I'm genuinely excited about is a healthy competition for e-hailing service providers. That comes your way in this hour.
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Morning again, Sister Sheila. On a beautiful Sunday morning. This is Zwanai Chari. Yeah. Maposa in Beckville, KZN. Wow. We are enjoying the lessons you are giving us there, the information about Uganda. Ugandan music. Thank you. Wow, I repeat again. Africa, unite. We are one. We are one big family. Thank you. Blessed Sunday, everyone. Amen.

0: Life, it's for life, Ian Valdezia, loving the show. We'll be with you until 6 a.m. You're dominating the airwaves this weekend from Saturday afternoon, now at your usual time slot. We're loving it, we're loving it. We'll be with you, Sheila, together with the people of Uganda. All right, Sheila. All right, loving the music as always. Keep the music coming.
1: Morning, Sheila. Thank you for the rhythm of Africa. Truly, it is true that music survives, even if politics bleed. Could you please consider playing the national anthems of the African countries as you deal with each country? I do know that the national anthem of Tanzania is the same as our national anthem. I hope you'll consider. Thanks for the beautiful music and the history of Africa. I am feeling, I am enjoying. Calling from Prayer Walk Africa, Heal Africa. This is Nikiwe. Thank you, Sheila.
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0: Shilan, I hope you are well. You know, we are just witnessing, you know, the senseless and horrendous killing of our young women now of late, really. We don't know what to do anymore, you know. Anyway, I don't know. God is there. Where are we? Where are you taking us now this morning? Which country?
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2: 21 minutes after 4 a.m. And Lekhotla, I am with you with respect to just your sentiment around the senseless killings that we're seeing are being unraveled in the media. Let's talk about the music that was before we touch base on that. Boloja coming in with that one titled Umhlaba Uyangihlaba. Before that, Miriam Musal with Somali Udida Cheb. And kickstarting off the triple play was Angelique Kidjo and Yemi Alade with a song titled Dignity. And just to touch on what you're talking about, Lekhotla, I think the reality is that culture needs to change. I think more often than not, we hit hard and press hard on systems, and systems should function well. But systems only operate well when people are attuned to those systems. And how do we know whether people are attuned or not? By the culture they practice. And so what is it in our day-to-day that we can change and inspire in order to create safer environments for all? That's where my headspace is. However, chime in on the conversation. Find me on WhatsApp, 061-410-4107. Now, I'm excited about Legend of the Week. And I want us to get into that. A quick breather. When we get back, we look at e-hailing service providers, competitors, and they are local.
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1: 23 after 4 a.m. This is indeed SAFM 104 to 107 nationwide. My name is Sheila and I'm with you until 6. Let's talk about some healthy competition for e-hailing service providers. Now, a cluster of 4 came together and they said, we want to create an e-hailing service provider that not only caters for the rider, which would be you, me, anybody who is using the service, but they also want to speak to the service provider, the driver, the individual in the car, and making sure that they get compensated in a way that they would best appreciate. This next audio is courtesy of Little Biggs on social media, and she goes on to detail out the entire story.
2: 4 South African guys built a rival to Uber and Bolt, and the smartest thing they did wasn't the pricing, it was the psychology. One of the founders moved from KZN to Joburg and took e-hailing trips every day. 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
1: 20 minutes before 5 a.m. Let's talk about the music that was Gira Sol there by Bana, taking us to Capo Verde, released in 1997. Now, Bana is one of Cape Verde's major Morena singers, and Gira Sol appears to be a song that's highly favored and secondly found in many compilation albums when looking at Morena music. Before that, we had Bonga coming in with Mona King Shika, released in 1972, taken off an album titled Angola 72. And then kick-starting us off was Christy Essen Ebokwe, and that one titled Give Me a Chance. It had country influences. I don't know about you, but I heard a lot of country, Kenny Rogers inspiration, Dolly Parton, the legendary late and great inspirations, taking us to Nigeria, released in 1980, specifically the 11th of November. We pay some bills when we get back. We travel across Uganda.
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3: Best places to visit in Uganda. Uganda, officially the Republic of Uganda, is a landlocked country in East Africa. It is bordered by Kenya, South Sudan, Democratic Republic of Congo, Rwanda, and Tanzania. The southern part of the country includes a substantial portion of Lake Victoria, shared with Kenya and Tanzania. Uganda is the African Great Lakes region. Uganda also lies within the Nile Basin and has a varied but generally modified equatorial climate. The official languages are English and Swahili, although any other language may be used as a medium of instruction in schools or other educational institutions or for legislative, administrative, or judicial purposes. Luganda, a central language, is widely spoken across the country, and several other languages are also spoken, including Akoli, Runyoro, Runyankole, Rukiga, Luo, and Lusoga. If you are new here, welcome. Be sure to subscribe and turn on post notifications so you don't miss any of our videos. President Yoweri Kaguta Museveni is the current president of Uganda, and the country currently has a population of about 43 million people. The 241,038 kilometer square country is made up of places which have been attracting tourists and permanent residents for decades now, making it such a hotspot in Africa. We were able to identify so many places which are favorite among tourists visiting the country, but here are the 10 best places to visit in Uganda. Number 10. Sese Islands. Located in Lake Victoria, this group of 84 islands is divided into the Bugala Group and the Kome Group. A cocktail of golden sands worthy of Latin America, sun-kissed beaches and lapping waves, the archipelago of the Sese Islands is Uganda's answer to the tropical gems of the East African coast and the Indian Ocean. Peppering the waters of Lake Victoria, They are considered the country's premier rest and relaxation spot, with the popular Bugala Island and Bulago coming up top of the menu. You can either kick back in one of the lakeside resorts or wax up the walking boots and make for the hills, where hippo-dotted swamps hide between the ridges. Kayaks and other water sports are also available on Bugala. With wildlife including primates, this is a perfect place to explore islands for the island lovers. Number 9. Bwindi Impenetrable National Park. The Bwindi Impenetrable National Park, located in southwestern Uganda, really does live up to its name, with over 100 mammal species and over 300 species of bird, and offering gorilla tracking, hiking, nature walks, mountain biking, bird watching, and cultural tours. A land of rocky peaks and endless green, it's covered in some of Africa's oldest primeval forestry. The biodiversity things geckos next to gorillas, next to a multitude of curious insects, garnered the spot a UNESCO World Heritage Tag, while most safari goers head this way in search of colobus monkeys and chimpanzees. The breathtaking landscapes are typical of the Albertine Rift. They rise and fall to untrodden valleys and summits, with quartzite massifs here and thick-shrouded riverways there. The UNESCO World Heritage Site is so dense that visitors can only explore it on foot. Bwindi Impenetrable National Park is home to hundreds of mountain gorillas. Number 8. Lake Bunyonyi. Lake Bunyonyi is in southwestern Uganda between Kisoro and Kabale, and it is close to the border with Rwanda. The lake appeared from 2004 to 2009 on the 5,000 Ugandan shilling note under the title Lake Bunyonyi and Terraces. Believed to be the second deepest lake in Africa after Lake Tanganyika, Lake Bunyonyi is a body of water in southwestern Uganda near the Rwandan border and one of the country's top natural treasures. At 1,962 meters above sea level, the lake enjoys moderate temperatures year-round, cooling both the mornings and evenings. Lake Bunyonyi, which means place of many little birds, is undoubtedly the loveliest lake in Uganda, and there is a lot to see at Lake Bunyonyi. You can tour all 29 islands, or visit the bat tour and see the cultural show, or you can also visit a wonderful place called Kirangara, or to undertake a motorboat tour and enjoy island jumping. You can also see an incredible amount of different birds at Lake Bunyonyi. It is definitely a great place to enjoy all the wonders of nature, such as water, plants, animals, reptiles, birds, and more all at once. Number 7. Murchison Falls National Park. Named for the roaring cataracts that carve right through their middle, the walls of the Murchison Falls National Park are unquestionably some of the most amazing in northwestern Uganda. The protected area is actually the largest national park in the country, with a whooping count of nearly 4,000 square kilometers between its borders. The biggest attraction is of course the point where the Victoria now crashes through a tight-knit gorge and over an escarpment of more than 40 meters in height. However, travelers can also look forward to stalking the Big Five, over 450 species of birds, hippos, giraffes and antelopes, and so much more. It is also the largest population of Nile crocodiles in Uganda, and it is the perfect place to explore the waterfalls and go fishing. Number 6. Queen Elizabeth National Park. Located in western Uganda, Queen Elizabeth National Park is one of the most popular places to visit in Uganda. It spreads over several districts. It would take about 5 hours to drive from Kampala to Queen Elizabeth National Park. Handily named just QENP for short, this huge dash of wilderness that lies close to the banks of Lake Edward and the DRC border in the west is Uganda's most famous national park. It is visited by thousands of tourists each year who come in search of the lazy Congo lions and swinging chimes that can be seen mingling between the Maramagambo forest and the grassy savanna. The whole area is also scarred by countless volcanic features, going from the awesome Katwe craters to great rifts in the earth, making it an interesting and eye-catching place to go on safari drives and game-seeking journeys. With about 95 species of mammals and over 500 bird species, it is the best place to go for cave exploration, chim tracking, game viewing, boat rides on Kazinga Channel, hiking and nature walks in Maramagambo Forest.
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3: Number 5, Mount Elgon National Park. Mount Elgon National Park is a national park 140 kilometers northeast of Lake Victoria. The park covers an area of 1,279 kilometers square and is bisected by the border of Kenya and Uganda. The Ugandan part of the park covers 1,110 kilometers square, while the Kenyan part covers 169 kilometers square. The rock-ribbed jungle-topped highlands of the Mount Elgon National Park are peppered with so many natural beauties it can be difficult to describe them all at once. Cascading down from the extinct caldera of one of Africa's oldest volcanoes, there are waterfalls, dam cave systems, and rocked canyons aplenty. Visitors can also feel the geothermal activity at a series of hot springs, or wander upwards to where African gold sharks and elegant bush shrikes flit through the skies. Monkey-wise, there are the likes of the brazzers and colobuses, along with blue monkeys and some other rare simian species. Number 4. Lake Mburo National Park. Found in western Uganda, Lake Mburo Park is a haven with about 300 species of birds and a range of mammals that include impalas, buffaloes, and zebras. Despite being one of the smallest national parks in Uganda, the swaying savanna grasses and riparian habitats of Lake Mburo certainly pack a punch. They come spotted with buffalo herds and zebras, crossed by prancing reedbucks, and stalked with hyenas. Today, much of the area is clad in young forestry, which springs up the swamplands that dominate along the shores of the eponymous lake. This makes for great game viewing during the dry season when the animals congregate at the watering holes. What's more, Lake Mburo National Park is one of the most accessible going, with easy access along the highway from Kampala, the capital. The Lake Mburo National Park is ideal for game viewing, birding, sport fishing, boat rides, horseback riding, and hiking in Rubanga Forest. Fort Portal. Fort Portal is a designated tourism city of Uganda, located in the western region of the country. It is the seat of both Kabarole District and the Toro Kingdom. Still chuffing after the appearance of town market roads in 2007, the regional town of Fort Portal has a true enviable position beneath the serrated tips of the mighty Rwenzori National Park. Chimps and gorillas tread the backcountry close by, giving the place a real feral feel. However, the center is anything but wild, with human energy dominating the action. There, it's all about bustling markets and haggling for local farmers' products. Fort Portal is also a fine base point for launching excursions to the aforementioned Queen Elizabeth National Park and Lake Edward. Number 2. Ngahinga Gorilla National Park. Found in southern Uganda, the enchanting dense forest of Ngahinga Gorilla National Park are home to mountain gorillas, golden monkeys, elephants, bush bucks, forest buffaloes, and a variety of birds. You'll have to go to the far southern depths of Uganda to find the great galumphing beast of the highlands, mountain gorillas. The appropriately named Ngahinga Gorilla National Park is one of the top places to find them too, with its inedibly green rainforest falling down from the windswept heights of cloud-shredded volcanoes. The area butts up to the famous Virunga Ranch and offers game sightings of rare mountain gorillas alongside other awesome creatures. Think woodland elephants, golden monkeys, wild hogs, and jackals. It's a perfect place to go for bird watching, gorilla tracking, hiking around Virunga volcanoes, and climbing the volcanoes. Number 1. Kampala. Kampala is Uganda's national and commercial capital, bordering Lake Victoria, Africa's largest lake. Hills covered with red tile villas and trees surround an urban center of contemporary skyscrapers. In this downtown area, the Uganda Museum explores the country's tribal heritage through an extensive collection of artifacts. On nearby Mengo Hill in Lubiri Palace, the former seat of Buganda Kingdom. With a population of over 1.7 million people, Kampala has a mixture of every tribe of Uganda and a good mix of people from almost every continent living there or just visiting.
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0: Fehler am Going Night Shift, am Security Officer. Yeah, at NSA, NNOB Logistics. I'm listening to your music, talking about Uganda today. Thank you very much, Sheila.
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2: 3 minutes after 5 a.m. and I'm so mesmerized by that single by Velemseni and that one titled Yemalengwane, taking us to Eswatini. And I hope I pronounced that correctly. I am dazed by the instrumental. It got me relaxed and somewhat, gave me the right tone for the third and final hour as we explore some of the lyrical content in the songs that we love. And so we are in Uganda. We will be looking at a Ugandan song. And if you're saying, Sheila, I don't necessarily like that song, it's okay. Just know the lyrics. It's fine. You know a thing or two. And then we get into Spot the Soundtrack and we see how film and music find each other and work seamlessly to tell stories. And so that's what we do in this hour. I'd love to hear from you this morning. Find me on WhatsApp, 061-410-4107.
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1: Buffy Izolo coming in with Emlanjeni. If you've just joined us, it is 9 minutes after 5 a.m. A blessed and beautiful one to you and yours this here Sunday. And I suppose a fun day, the 20th of September 2026. That one taken off an album titled Kwela, released in 2005. A few builds, some more music, and then we get into Lost in Translation.
0: Our heritage is more than where we come from. It's the stories we share, the languages we speak, the traditions we pass on, and the values that bring us together. This Heritage Month, we celebrated the richness of who we are and what connects us. Celebrating our living heritage, strengthening the ties that bind us. This September, let's celebrate our heritage, embrace our diversity, and strengthen the bonds that make us one nation. SAFM, leading the conversations that move us. The best African music mix on SAFM with Shailandi Kumana.

Good morning, Sheila, my sister. Hey, what a nice show. Hey, I'm listening to your show all the way from Mpumalanga province, Peter D. from Kondo. Wow, what a nice show. Thank you very much for teaching us about Uganda. Yeah, I hear that Uganda, there's a place called Lake Victoria there. Yeah, then the national park, what you call Mhuru National Park. Yeah, I've got a friend from Uganda. He always told me about the country Uganda. Thank you very much, my sister. Nice show. Mzwa Derek from Peter D. from Kondo.

0: Salif Keita coming in with Mosalu, and that one taking off an album titled Mofu, released in 2002. Before that, Kajanin taking us to the east of Africa, Burundi specifically, with that 1992 release titled Leo Leia, taking off an album titled Ariola. It is 19 after 5. If you've just joined us, welcome to it. Music of Africa is the name of the show. Shailan Dikumana is my name. And this is SAFM 104 to 107 nationwide. We're going to take a quick breather. When we get back, we get into Lost in Translation.
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0: 21 minutes after 5 a.m., time for us to get into Lost in Translation. And this morning, we are looking at a song, and it takes us to Uganda with quite a number of artists, if you ask me. Okay, there's quite a few people on the song, and I understand that Spice Diana is on it, Trigger's on this one, Jackie Chadiru is also on this one. And so we're going to be getting into the lyrical content. I know it's a single released in 2022, so fairly recent. I am forgetting Sandra Nansambu as well. And so we're going to be getting into the song. I want us to get into, firstly, this audio that's going to detail out the meaning of the song. And then we play the song, and I want you to let me know how it makes you feel. Because at the end of the day, sometimes lyrics, we don't have the privilege to know what the song or the artist is articulating. But there's something about the song that makes me feel a certain way. And I want us to get into that. What does the song make you feel? Whether or not you fully understand the context, find me on WhatsApp 061-410-4107.
5: Coming out of Uganda is Tekawo Njabulo, a powerful collaboration featuring Spice Diana, Trigger, Jackie Chandiru, Shine Omukiga, and Sandra Nansambu. The title Tekawo Njabulo is a Luganda phrase that means make a difference or make a change. But this isn't simply a feel-good song. It tackles the serious issue of sexual and gender-based violence, particularly the experiences of girls and young women. Through the different voices and languages in the song, the artists highlight issues including child marriage, teenage pregnancy, sexual exploitation, pressure to have sex, and the abuse of authority in places such as schools. The message is about breaking the silence. Girls should be able to speak about abuse, be heard, and receive support. And communities have a responsibility to challenge the behaviors that allow this violence to continue. Tekawo Njabulo is ultimately a musical call to action. Don't just witness the problem. Be part of making a difference.

0: A song so relevant for our time. We have Diana Spice, Trigger, Jackie Chadiru, as well as Sandra Nansumbu. And that song titled Tekao Njaulu. And that reflecting that we too can bring about change. We too can be proactive towards changing the culture around GBV, changing the culture around abusing individuals in our society. And change simply starts with us, every single person on the ground. That song released in 2022. And what's interesting is that this details out the story of Ugandans. And so you can imagine that this, in actual fact, is not just a South African problem. It's a continental, a global problem, dare I say. Changing the culture around sex, consent, as well as abuse is something that we should all look forward to pursuing. Nevertheless, back into the music, 27 after 5.
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0: 24 minutes before 6 a.m. Beethoven bus taking us to Haiti with that song titled Lena. Before that, Cesare Avora coming in with Angola. It is time for us to get into Spot the Soundtrack. Now, we are traveling to Uganda. If you're not familiar with Uganda's music space, the industry, the artists, it's okay. It's fine. Let's take this as an opportunity to learn where we see this beautiful marriage between film and music. Yes? So you're thinking to yourself, Shayla, but I don't, even if you describe the artist, I have no idea who you're talking about. It doesn't matter. Give it a shot. Try. Make Google your bestie at this point. So I'm going to give you the very first clue, and then Ndowa Zongubeni is going to give you the second clue, and hopefully with those two, you'll be able to spot the soundtrack. This is SAFM 104 to 107 nationwide. If you want to get in touch with us, find us on WhatsApp 061-410-4107. Let's get into the first clue. Now, this artist is widely celebrated as one of the top artists in Luga Flow subgenre, delivering high energy hip hop tracks performed primarily in Luganda. Okay? He's widely celebrated as one of the top artists in Luga Flow subgenre, delivering high-energy hip-hop tracks performed primarily in Luganda. I'll even go on to give you his real name. You're saying, Shayla, yep, that's not helping me. His name is Jerison Wayubi, and he's a Ugandan rapper and musician. He has been active in Uganda's music industry since the early 2010s. So we're looking at 2010 post, right? And he is associated with Luga Flow. Luga Flow is a subgenre of hip-hop in Uganda. Does that help? I don't know. We're going to take a break, then play some music. Maybe that will calm the nerves and have and give you grace to sort of suss out and seek out who this artist is.
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0: Mikasa bringing us to 9 minutes before the show comes to an end. This one titled La Vida. Before that, we had Chopper coming in, and that one titled Maharida. And it is time for us to get into the second clue this morning. We will recap on the first and then allow Ndozo to take us through the second clue. And yours is to spot the soundtrack. As simple as that. For now, let's pay some bills.
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0: It is 8 minutes before 6 a.m. Let's recap on the first clue, and that is that this artist's real name is Gerason Wabui, or rather, yeah, Wabui, and is a Ugandan rapper and musician. They've been active in Uganda's music industry since the early 2010s. So post-2010 is the years that you're looking at, and they are associated with Luga Flow, which is a subgenre of hip-hop, and of course, performed in Luganda. And so coming up is Ndozo's clue, and he gives us a snippet of I suppose a section of where the song is featured in a film. I will have you know that this is a series, and it is a British series. I think that should help somewhat, somehow. No?

0: Why are you banging on my door like Fez?
1: Fez bringing you snacks?
0: Oh. You're lucky my mum's not in.
1: Your mum's never here, Jess K.
0: Your mum's never here, Jess K.
2: Who's this then?
1: Frank. Hi.
2: Miss Anne Queenie. How you keeping? It's been a minute.
0: Because she's been with her boyfriend. Ew.
2: Okay.
1: I've been better.
2: Oh. All right, well, I'm going to leave you two to it. Catch you in a bit, yeah?
0: Bye.
2: Bye.
1: Bye. Jack hasn't moved in.
0: No, he's just always here eating the food. I bet you do something for me. This guy came...
3: Alrighty, that was an episode of Queenie, which was released in 2024. And specifically in this scene is the main character, who is Queenie, is taking a walk to her friend's place. And in this walk, that is when you will hear the specific song. We did play it a little bit in the beginning, if you're listening. And Shayla has already given you the first clue of who the artist is. So if you do know, hit us up on WhatsApp on 061-410-4107. Or you can also hit us up on our social media pages at SAFM Radio, at X, Instagram, and Facebook. We'll be back after this with your answer.

0: Legendary Kaifa Semenya coming in with Woman Got a Right to Be In. This is on the backdrop of a text that we received this morning from Mujaji, just letting us know that they're tuned in, but also that they will be attending the late Elizabeth Mosila-Khomu's funeral that is taking place today in the Mpumalanga province. And it so happens that Elizabeth was a fellow churchgoer of their particular church. And so, firstly, thank you so much for sending through that text message. Also, condolences to the family and all the attendees. And of course, we want to see an end to this kind of behavior. Femicide is not something we condone or promote or want in society. Another text coming in this morning from Joshua, who is in Balito, saying, good morning, Shayla and the Music of Africa team. I hope all is well. It's a pity that I've been unable to listen to the show on a frequent basis. I never thought I would be listening to Kadongo music. I'm thoroughly impressed. The Pearl of Africa gets mentioned for the wrong reasons many times over. This is so refreshing. So another good reason that we're going to make mention of the Pearl of Africa, that is Uganda, is looking at the song that we were talking about this morning, a song featured in the series dubbed Queenie. This is a British series, and so we're going to be looking at the Ugandan song that does make it. If you were thinking to yourself, Shayla, who is the artist? You know, who are you talking about this morning? We're looking at Gravity Omutuju, and Gravity Omutuju has a song that features in this particular series. Now, we do not have enough time to go through the entire song, but the song was released in 2023, and the song is titled Okwepicha. And that is how we sign, seal, and deliver the show this morning. Up next is the Weekend View team. They take over from 6 a.m. From the team and I, it's been a blessed one. Good morning, South Africa.
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2: 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Aye gyak an o. I wish se gyak an o. I money wash ngi za. 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Tangwigan you die yar tracta man no tang divida gitia a o mige platform dena. 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
2: 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Can you make it so? Can you connect it altered the tail when she gets so? Jesus Christ is in it, assure him at Matthias in session 20 again. They come note and mamat that Jesus Yahin come and got the disciples got that day. No, I'm the disciples to Anka or to him a Judas to meet them away Jesus. A Satan Makane, Judas Mata, Satan Machaukara, Judas Man, Judas Shepo, Ewe, Priester Qua, no Foreman Qua, and I amanda got that in Qua Aratwa. The Aqua Asiako like a Tia am Comti or a car oven, Kawahito Disilto. 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
4: I am in super disbelief. I don't believe that the person I know is laying there. I just don't believe it.
2: Owerhede ondersoek nou of al die sake verband hou met mekaar. 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
5: From the time that all the incident happened, this particular victim died. So that is what is going to be established and the whereabout. Hence I'm saying it's still very new. There is information at hand that we want to see if it will connect and link, because that information can at least advise us whether that we have is correct or this is an isolated incident. We are getting the copycat here, or it is also linked to other cases.
2: Daar is nog geen verdere verdagtes in verband met die moorde in hegtenis geneem nie. 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
6: Or some people have declared war. We have to respond to it. And I think the state has the capacity to respond to it. You can doubt it if you want to, but the team briefs us. And the team has been working around the clock. And I don't want to discourage them, because someone feels that if we knew, they would go to other areas. We've not done our work. We've done our work. We've gathered evidence. We've used resources. There are cyber companies that have provided information. We've got footages because of the investment we've made in CCTV cameras and other things.
2: Die verslag deur Tato Letsaba in Boksburg en ek is Annemarie Jansen van Vuren vir SAK Nuus.
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8: Women across South Africa have not been safe. They have been fearing leaving their homes, and we shouldn't live in a country where that is the reality for everyone. Women should be able to go and run if they want to go run. They must go walk their dogs. Our girls should be able to walk to school without fearing for their lives. And this is the reality for thousands of women and girls across South Africa, and we would really like to see some change in that.
7: Een van die drawers, Tobeka Ntsevu, sê sy het by die bijeenkomst aangesluit ter nagedagtenis van vroue wat vermoor en verkrag is op plekke waar hulle veronderstel was om veilig en beskermd te voel. 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
9: We are doing this in support of all the ladies who have been killed on the road, in their homes, in their safe environments that they expect to be safe. We're doing this to raise awareness and to say to the world and to the perpetrators, we will not be silenced. We will not stop jogging. We will not stop existing. We are doing this as an awareness to all the people who think that it's acceptable to treat ladies as such. We're doing it to say, stop this GBV.
7: Nog 'n drawer, Tembela Nkengeni, pleit vir beter beskerming van vroue. Sy sê dit is onregverdig dat vroue nou gedwing word om weens veiligheidsredes eerder in groepe te hardloop, aangesien dit nie altyd moontlik is nie.
9: We can't always run as a group because of our work environment and all of that. So seeing people being killed while they're running, while they're walking, while they're in their houses as well, so we don't know where are we safe. So we're doing this awareness to say, please, we need protection in our country because we are not safe. Running is a therapy. Running makes us feel good and it's also good for your health as well. So what must we do? Where must we run? Where must we go? We are not safe, so we demand and we ask the government to really protect us and find those perpetrators.
7: Mans het ook aan die geleentheid deelgeneem. 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
10: We chose to come and support this initiative because we run with women. We are also fathers. We are also brothers. This initiative, it will send a message out there to all other men so that they can stop abusing women. We all have to live in South Africa the same way as men are living, in harmony. We pray and hope that the government will take a hard initiative to curb the scourge.
7: Die haarklopers sê hulle weier om voor vrees te swyg. 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
11: The reality is that many women in South Africa are changing the way they live their everyday lives because they don't always feel safe.
12: Mm-hmm.
11: Whether it is going for a run, walking to their car, commuting home, or simply being out on their own. Personal safety has become a very real concern. As the AA safety is central to what we do, we therefore asked ourselves what we could do that would provide practical support to women right now. The answer was to make our armed response service available to women across South Africa at no cost for 30 days. It is essentially a personal safety service that puts access to armed response on your mobile phone. If you feel unsafe, you can use the app to request assistance and the nearest available response partner can be dispatched to your location. It is important for me to emphasize that this is not limited to your vehicle or your home. It is a personal protection that can be used wherever you are.
12: So, Kumi, hoe kry vroue toegang tot hierdie diens?
11: It's very simple, Esther. Women register for the Women First Initiative to the AA. Download the My AA app from the App Store or Google Play. And activate the service. Once activated, they have access to the complimentary service for 30 days.
12: So as vrou nou hierdie toepassing op hulle fone afgelaai het, is dit dan verbind tot byvoorbeeld 'n paniekknoppie wat gedruk moet word in nood.
11: Yes, definitely. The app effectively becomes a personal panic button. If a woman feels threatened or unsafe, she can activate the panic alert and a location is used to help coordinate the response.
12: En wat gebeur wanneer ek die paniekknoppie druk?
11: That's correct. So once the panic alert is activated, the AA and the AA's personal security partners would initiate the response process and attempts to contact the individual to understand what is happening. At the same time, the nearest available security response is dispatched to the location.
12: Jy het nou gesê die AA sal dan die vrou kontak wat die paniekknoppie gedruk het, maar wat gebeur wanneer die vrou nie die oproep antwoord nie?
11: If the individual cannot answer the call, the response doesn't simply stop. Security services will be dispatched to the live location of that individual. We recognize that in an emergency, a person may not always be in a position to safely answer their mobile phones.
12: En hierdie diens, soos wat jy genoem het, Kumie, is geldig en gratis vir 30 dae nadat 'n vrou geregistreer het. Maar wat gebeur dan na die 30 dae?
11: So the 30 days are really intended as a starting point. We wanted to take immediate action and make protection accessible to women without putting a financial barrier in the way. But we also recognize that the safety concerns facing women don't disappear after the 30 days. That's why we are now challenging corporate South Africa to help us take this further. We are asking companies to consider sponsoring 12 months of armed response for women, either for women within their own organizations or by contributing to a broader pool that can support women who may not otherwise be able to afford ongoing protection. So the message to corporates is, don't just support the conversation, help provide a practical solution. The AA has taken the first step by providing the initial 30 days. Ultimately, the question is, what happens on day 31?
0: Bungin unkwate ma ke ikerleni konan gitu gitan ke ikasun kumati kang hesun kwa anda megikani ka angkawati kauti organisir tisis ngi gitu ke ya tu sing tiang sa pangat kuang sing nga dami ngam ke kwa ngtang he wa ke mo ke chow ma seke presidente ke ma biya gita kon ngam gitu ska
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13: Enforcement agencies are also not doing their job here in the city of Ekurhuleni. SAPS is not doing its job. The detectives here, the station commanders are not doing their job. There are many, many, many reported cases of gender-based violence here in this particular police station. We are failing to ask ourselves that why are investigations delayed? Why are the perpetrators not persecuted? Why are the victims not given enough support by SAPS, by the health, the social Department of Social Development? Why are the victims of gender-based violence not given that particular justice? We can't sit and join the band of men that wants to also blame our women for dying. We're not going to join that band and blame the women of South Africa for dying and being killed by criminals who are walking freely in our streets.
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14: South Africa respects that the United States may hold different views regarding particular measures and their implementation. However, we remain committed to addressing these challenges through our constitutional institutions, democratic processes, and the rule of law, with the objective of building a more equal and inclusive society for all South Africans.
7: 'n Suid-Afrikaanse afvaardiging onder leiding van die minister van internasionale betrekkinge en samewerking, Ronald Lamola, is intussen in die VSA vir die Verenigde Nasies se algemene vergadering in New York. 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
15: I anticipate to have a delegation there in the next few weeks on the sidelines of the United Nations General Assembly. The team would go to both Washington DC, engage the White House and Congress, but also going to New York to engage in the work of the United Nations General Assembly. And we've submitted proposals on an agreement on reciprocal tariffs to the US. We are awaiting their response.
7: Vir Suid-Afrika is die uitdaging nou om sy binnelandse transformasie agenda en buitelandse beleidsprioriteite te balanseer te midde van 'n toenemend gespanne verhouding met die VSA. 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
17: We do not need any other country to hold a mirror to our face. We can see the effects of failed domestic policy for ourselves. The ANC does not need to be told by the USA that its policies are failing. It only needs to look at its plummeting electoral support as more and more South Africans reject its policies and governance that have repeatedly failed us all. We have a strong democracy and strong institutions. The ANC does not need visa restrictions. It will face its own consequences at the South African ballot box later this year.
16: Die ACDP se hoofsweep Steve Swart sê meer beperkings is nie die antwoord om dialoog aan te moedig nie.
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19: We reject the suggestion that addressing the historical injustice should automatically be characterized as racial persecution. We equally reject violence against any South African, irrespective of race. Anyone who commits crime must face the law. The United States has every right to decide who entered this country, but America cannot determine South African land policy. You may control your visa, but you do not control our land.
16: Dit was die woordvoerder van die PAC, Apapuwe, Zelin Merrington, Parlement.

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3: And for us it's until there's a development that says These are the decisions that we've made. We continue to engage with the US as an important trading partner. We're meeting our commitments in terms of the discussions that we have with them. We're meeting with them next week to talk about trade. We've been engaged in discussions with them in our department this week. So I should also say that it came as a surprise because we're really talking to them. We're really engaging. So when we saw this announcement, it was kind of like, but where does this come from?
2: Terwyl diplomatieke spanning voortduur, sê Tau dat Suid-Afrika se lugvaart en verdedigingsbedryf vermoëns ontwikkel het waarop die land trots kan wees.
3: We've also seen the success of enterprise and supply development programs focusing on black entrepreneurs, women entrepreneurs that are able to participate at different levels of the value chain. We've seen the capability from a missile development point of view and the capacity that we have as a country through our own state-owned entities that are able to build missiles, that participate in space technology, that have launched into space, and that's capability as a country that we should be proud of.
2: Een van die programme wat die bedryf ondersteun, is die Aerospace Industry Support Initiative, wat reeds 20 jaar lank bestaan. Die WNR sê het meer as 140 Suid-Afrikaanse maatskappye ondersteun en gehelp om meer as 1000 werksgeleenthede te skep. Die uitvoerende hoof van die WNR is Dr. Tulani Dlamini.
4: So it has been a very, very successful. I think the issue really for us as a country is about the fact that we need to scale initiatives such as this one, but also to look at other sectors as well, beyond just aerospace and defense. We can implement similar models to drive industrial development, to drive economic growth, and to address the issue. Unemployment in our country.
2: Maar die fokus by AAD is nie net op die groei van die bedryf nie. 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

0: 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I'm not going to be able to get out of the car. I'm not going to be able to get out of the car. I'm not going to be able to get out of the car. I'm not going to be able to get out of the car. I'm not going to be able to get out of the car. I'm not going to be able to get out of the car. I'm not going to be able to get out of the car. I'm not going to be able to get out of the car. I'm not going to be able to get out of the car. I'm not going to be able to get out of the car. Position the team are going to Golden Eras Cup 55% ama kosikla team are going to 54% the team are going to position it in there Golden kadi ama kosikla yapra jevendem ki ama kosikla di 1-2-1-2 nganza 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
1: 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Here one Terebatan Gay Quakwa. Cassin Ipola. In a choice of a Terebatan Gay Quakwa. Chloe Quantin got to the Sunga. Quangwanaka. He can't get it Terebatan Gay Quakwa. So much, yeah. It's cursing the course. Come away, come, be just so you came again and I quit, grab you, quit. People to make it, it's a. I keep trolling, you are. She tried to have been in the quantity, but I'm good for. Here tonight, you are your quit. But I can't wait to show. If you don't turn up, we need to try more. Today, what's up, and get quick one. Twelve and the quantity of some get quick. He called in the Ross Penny. She's got some get a chap and get you in that joint. Get you on up, what's up, and get quick one. They come up in my airport at the name. I'm doing what you put in the ground. I'm gonna take shots there. Trotting off them, trying to get a quarter kid, and I'm sure the one. Freaking out, I'm not going to get a quarter. I'm not going to get a quarter. I'm not going to get a quarter. I'm not going to get a quarter. I'm not going to get a quarter. I'm not going to get a quarter. I'm not going to get a quarter. I'm not going to get a quarter. I'm not going to get a quarter. I'm not going to get a quarter. I'm not going to get a quarter. I'm not going to get a quarter. I'm not going to get a quarter. I'm not going to get a quarter. I'm not going to get a quarter. I'm not going to get a quarter. I'm not going to get a quarter. I'm not going to get a quarter. I'm not going to get a quarter. I'm not going to get a quarter. I'm not going to get a quarter. I'm not going to get a quarter. I'm not going to get a quarter. I'm not going to get a quarter. I'm not going to get a quarter. I'm not going to get a quarter. I'm not going to get a quarter. I'm not going to get a quarter. I'm not going to get a quarter. I'm

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1: In 51 minutes, trucking Mikwan. 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

0: 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Come shoot, you won't get any cook. Keep on better, but I'm get them. Keep what you want to do, what's going to go from the girl. Perform a kid when I tell you what's going to go from the kid. You much more than I care. Because you couldn't want to talk about us, you put on the crap. Change your chop with you. Yuck it out. 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Yuck it out. Here comes the button. Get a cocoa. Clock, how we come. Quite many chunks here. But I can't in a crack work. You can't. He killed. He will get one today. Harder to make clock for me, you can't get the symbols up down. Come on, you can't. Penny out, to the camera. I got some EK, my kid, and a crack. She wanted to check you, pull it. When you get a pack of shoes, you can't. I see. Kids are too full of you, when they're telling me, get a problem. For a month, they're a coach. Oh. Tragan, they can't get a problem, get a problem. Quanto batam um gay cocum choca agora que choca e tem cano que quão chachle nicola mangue só em que quão quati pula mangue era na coco angu chica molecula de net. I'm going to put it on. I'm going to punch you. That's it. I'm going to put it on. I'm going to put it on. I'm going to put it on. I'm going to put it on. I'm going to put it on. I'm going to put it on. I'm going to put it on. I'm going to put it on. I'm going to put it on. Let it come over. Should let it come, you quell. I didn't like all the wonder what's on the cake, girl. Says, she won't want to let them take it on. To eat the honey, I'm told they wonder what's on the cake, girl. Should let it come over, you want to 26, girl. Hey, golden arrows, monkey, I'll become a partner, she won't want to let us in the gunny one. I'm what I come up, let my team drag up for seven. Of course, you're going to want to be humble with you. Let one of them. Katun Kau. Hitler Gwanda and what they called another Kunne. Chitkusung the Kosin Azen. You put a clock yet and a crack where you go. So young clock help you go on the Mangi Chinjin Hari kit. Have a hunt Mahuete. Sabrams get paid to the Baton Kip. To do it, Sabalala. Go back to me. Angwara play short like a kick one, terrible time get cut. You could have put a dumb water with you. Pretty card. Two have a little honey, flat as a man you found. Each of my blood and negative twelve, terrible time uncle come and get catching him come on. Angwara would punch him. Yeah, then you play one today. Two people that would punch him. Tetrachin one. Two have a little dumb water click your car. Have done cheap legona. Tinko, terrible time will get cut.
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Here comes Gichemogo. Meet for this at German City, so we can see it here come in Demogo. And the German Pedro Premiership, because I'm a dreamer, so I'm saying Demogo gets us over to Demogo. What one of a child? Meet for to call Demogo and one German City called Demogo like Yamsikawa. We can get Demogo and Kia and a Haja. As a chief called like Yamsika. Chapana de Kusrever comes in Hapolando Paracisa. Maruma Galaxy is our grand and the Igra Savas at the Territa. Jamon got one of Camaruma Galaxy Patanga and the Veracon Yam Sigapore, Orlando Paris Park and the Veracono. What? 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He comes to the one of Gatu Borgi, Chahunu, Golden Eras is a Chevergan, Apacus, and Savoras Gadier comes with Jamago, one of the Spanish at Kanga Gadeva, one of Nutcho Nutcho, Chicago Mas Banera set 3 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

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You better even go out of the Amakos, clear the trees and get hot. 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
3: The child protection or education, the Tigelungisa is Bindicuna, Jetun, the Tigelungisa, Katitica, we knew Palinga, the Dingo sing the end, do it, when we could teach you cocoa, Mole Jovis, you could go, Daganegam, simple, Tikwa, do it, Tagitia, and of a tigga, Gusuiti, that to Lada, that the Dal Kuluga, the Dal Kuluto. 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
2: 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Ta look at this young tetisa, tetisa, come on, mum. 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He can walk with the ah, no, what? Yeah, oh, hunted Patsika, who come, get a gassing. Come a kind of what, huh? The long look at Quadeki, Yahweh. 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The gum cocked da. Ya get down to him, the cake came to the gun, the hunker. The gum cut at the bugwaga. The young look, ah, yaw, I got creep water, come me about to mega. 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The cake guy, sing on a caga, go on, make a cong a car. 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The go back, and went on to make a car. The cake a gayacon, I think not can make a catch with the cake. Go! 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catching country. Doki, which is yard, I take two. The car take to a jet tram. That's one who got them, a chicken, quick there. That Ungan don't quite get your job, catch it, the chicken, shut, get your. Take a gagasa, boo gagra. 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
1: 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Dark or two, the Anatave, the Jewa, we had to add the Tona Kita. 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
1: Another person who influenced me big time is our great-grandmother, Umamkhulu. Our great-grandmother, uNozincwadi, mother of books, who collected anything with words on it, and she put them in a suitcase. And so that's why, 25 years ago, I started the Nozincwadi Literacy Campaign in her honor. So every school I go to, whether I'm in Katlehong, I say, this is a gift of books. It's a gift from Nozincwadi to you. She's operating from beyond the grave. I'm the medium. Why not?
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And you could win fantastic prizes. Back our chefs. Back South African talent. Let's take Mzansi to Luxembourg.

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It's the stories we share, the languages we speak, the traditions we pass on, and the values that bring us together. This Heritage Month, we celebrate the richness of who we are and what connects us. Celebrating our living heritage, strengthening the ties that bind us. This September, let's celebrate our heritage, embrace our diversity, and strengthen the bonds that make us one nation. SAFM, leading the conversations that move us.

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The radio show that goes beyond the headlines to explore how you can evolve, adapt, and thrive in times of rapid change. We will explore cutting-edge thinking coupled with practical life design applications. I'm Angela Ludek, and I invite you to join this community where real progress begins with human capital development. Quantum.

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